to this shit right here. Throw your drinks up. All my bitches, this is about that extra shit. 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Can I get your attention, please? I want everybody.

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1: Well, it's the first time for everything, right?

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My blood is pumping, I can see the end is right in front of me. 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

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I blasted off the planet, rock that caused catastrophe, and it matters more because I had it. Now I had, I thought about wreaking havoc on an opposition, kind of shocking, they want a static with precision. I'm automatic, quarterback, I ain't talking second, pack it up, I don't panic, batter up, who the back?

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1: That's something I'd never do. Look at me. This is Donnie. I love you. 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You're my love. You're my life. You're my girl. I refuse to let you go.

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1: Yeah, Robbie, I see him.
0: Look at him.
1: Yeah, but look at him. He knows it.
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Still got sand in my sweaters from nights we don't remember. Do you miss me like I miss you? 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

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You said you wouldn't and you fucking did. 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Now all my drinks and all my feelings are all fucking mixed. Always missing people that I shouldn't be missing. Sometimes you gotta burn some bridges just to create some distance. I know that I control my thoughts and I should stop reminiscing. But I learned from my dad that it's good to have feelings when